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1: My people, I salute una. The voice when I dey listen to una voice of Chief Iyabi Etayeshi. The name we be say, the key yamayama for inside body. We dey always tell una, make una no take una self play. Because sickness, now our greatest enemy for life. Sickness, they remove joy for person life. Sickness, not the let person they plan what he's supposed to plan for life. Sickness, not the let person they achieve what he's supposed to achieve for life. That is why we have to make sure, say, we no relent in combating diseases and sickness. We be for they afflict us. You don't get one disease or the other. We be say, you don't put you for problem. You don't work out. They don't give you medicine from different place. The sickness no really work well. You don't go even go for wrong hand. That is why they always tell una, make una they pray. May God direct una to the right place. Because many are in defeat, but few are choosing. So that you will go forth for the hand of the people where we say they get fear of God for inside this our feed. Not be all of them get fear of God. Some people are there just because of waiting they go chop, because of waiting they go eat. They will begin to play for 1 9. Those people where they play for 1 9, they know they know anything. Best way no work, no go play for 1 9. That is why they always tell una, make una they pray so that God go feel show una the direction when I go. If you go the right direction, anything where they give you, you go to work effectively for inside your body. We therefore be near Asaba Expressway by Uromi Junction for Agbo. You when you there be near here, we therefore it be Noba Street by Mobi Filling Station. If you go Oluku side, you will see our head office there. 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And you when you there Ekpoma, we there for number 14 Old Cavalry Street by Ali Road for Ekpoma. 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Now Iyabi Gongo, now you go talk to 080-3410-2250. I repeat, 080-3410-2250. No challenges where you feel they get now, we be say never confront other people. But then see solution to that problem, because they get that faith. Say their problem no go ever remain the same. Don't lose hope. Your problem, your challenges where you they face today now, other people don't face them. But who no go, nah, no know. If you their house, you go think say, now let you nine, God no, they can't too. Now let you nine and they disturb. But then they disturb other people. But then they manage their head situation because of say they no lose hope. If you lose hope, enemy go come they laugh you. Those people where you say they even afflict you with that particular problem. They will come, they laugh you. They will say they don't succeed in you. So don't let that counting. Make you no let that work for your body. You don't need to give up. If you give up, a problem now you put yourself. Because if you give up, your condition will begin the worst more. At the end of the day, you come to find yourself. You find yourself for where you're not supposed to be. And now sickness, that person they treat. Person not they treat their body. If person don't die, hope don't lose for that person. Now when you're there alive, now you go fight battle. Now only one life you get. You must find that battle to reserve that your life. Because you need to secure it by all means. That is why when you get any problem inside your body, you be person will be say you get stomach noisy. For you to walk out from one pole to another, na difficulty. For you to peace, na problem for you. Your peace go come, they make sure your peace no go come out where you get severe waist pain. Something they work out for inside your body, like say, now one body they pepper you, like say, then take pepper rub all over your body. I've been ventilator, you will experience pain all over the body in the morning when you wake up. Na problem, or you get chest pain, or you get back pain, or sometimes myself, your mouth feel the smell. And if sickness don't too take for inside body, it will come make you old, you come look old more than your age. Your age mate, master, they go tell you, say, this person senior you, or you senior this person. They go argue. Now, sickness, they make person old because if they degenerate the system of the body. That is why we don't need to surrender for sickness. We don't need to surrender to our enemy. You have to fight it. You have to make sure you come out from it. Consi Chief Iyabi Etayeshi, the name where they say the king Yamayama for inside body. The name where they give people hope of sickness or diseases where if they afflict people, where you feel come out from it. No challenges where you feel get now, where they say you don't go feel come out from it. You have to get up. Consi Chief Iyabi Etayeshi now. We therefore be near Asaba Expressway by Uromi Junction for Agbo. You when you there be near here, we therefore it be Noba Street by Mobi Filling Station. 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I repeat, 080-3410-2250. 1022250. 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
3: 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You woman like me, for any of your health-related problem, I'm here with my husband.
1: My phone number is 081-33-59-3927. 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We are not a jack of all trade, master of none. We specialize in the treatment of only man problem, which is weakness of organ, that is inability of a man to stand, to hack, or to perform as a man. And our research has made us know that we have a lot of things that can make a man not to perform as a man or to hack as a man, like long-term infection, too much of urinating, stress also can result to inability to perform as a man. How do you know that you have this problem in the body system? It's why you are having a symptom like pains when you are urinating, pus may be coming out when you are urinating, pepperis in the private part or all over the body, or mucus may be coming out during urinating, rashes and itching all over the body or in the private part, severe headache all the time, or sometimes you will see sore in your private part or all over the body. All these things can make a man not to perform as a man if it's not well treated. Feces Babatunde Raji Fasola, aka Stand Well Well.
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1: 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And by the special grace of God, you will not remain the same. Or your whole hotness of the body all the time, weakness of the body, especially in the morning, difficulty in walking, you will see you will not be able to walk from 1 kilometer to 1 kilometer. All this can make a man not to perform as a man. Movements of worm like ant and biting all over your body, you see your stomach will be shouting, making a noise, boo-roo, boo-roo, all the time. And if you eat little food, your stomach will just swallow. To eat another one will be difficult. Or sometimes you will see your anus is coming out when you go to toilet. Or it can come with red something when you go to toilet. All this can make a man not to perform as a man if it's not well treated. Visit me, Babatunde Raji Fasola, aka Baba Stand Well Well. Baba Stand Well Well.
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1: 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We have one medicine that we first of all give you. We call it Ajegun. Ajegun. This medicine, when we give you, it will make any medicine you take to work perfectly in your body, and you'll be able to perform as a man. Don't be a newspaper reader in the night when you're supposed to perform your duty. Don't allow your madam to carry your property, your beautiful garden, go meet another man. Come and collect Ajegun, and we will make you to become a man. And you'll be able to do chiki chiki chiki chiki with your madam. Your madam will be able to cook better food for you. Because if you cannot do chiki chiki with your madam, your madam will not happy with you. Come and meet me, Babatunde Raji Fasola, aka Baba Stand Well Well.
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1: Hello, my listeners. My name is Baba Miracle, aka Baba Twins. Why people they call me Baba Twins? Now because of the natural herbal medicine, where God helped me to take put smile for husband and wife face. On any matter, we consign inability to produce children. My office is down Berekete for number 17, Orobo Street, back of Ego Local Government, Uselu Market, Benin City, Edo State. 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Many health factor now feel lead to the issue of child problem between husband and wife. But I go first talk on the one we consign man. Some men not feel satisfy their woman inside room as a result of weakness where yama don't cause for inside their body. While some men they battle with this weakness as a result of too much sugar for their body or some other serious health condition we don't affect the water where they produce for their body. So if you be man, where you don't go for checkup, they confirm and say you get infection where they cause your weakness. 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And if you feel call me on top this number, 081-35-57-9700. Once again, 081-35-57-9700. And for you woman, where they find it difficult to conceive and make your oga Baba Bobo or Baba Twins as a result of yamayama infection, or you know even they see your time again as a woman and you never enter 40 years, talk less of 50 years, abi they come small small. If you come this month, next month na wahala. Abi your stomach they big like say you get belle and no be belle, or something like stone they move round for your stomach, or something they walk around your body. My sister, all these symptoms no good for woman body. Oh, abi you be woman, we go get belle today before 1 or 2 months. It go don't come down. Try make you visit me, Baba Miracle, aka Baba Twins. Abi na be couple, we don't get one, get two children. To get more, come be wahala. Make una come out too. I don't come with better natural medicine. Where they very good for everybody. As good for man, not so good for woman. House without children, not like feed without player. I pray say God, we don't they do one for others, go do for everybody. So if you be man, and you know feel old grand where as a man for your house, because of weakness, we don't turn you to lazy man. Try make you visit me. Some men know they get feelings at all. Why some no even they get urge? If time reach like this, their network will just fail. My papa don't reach 97 years. He still marry young lady and he perform his civic duty. Where? Make una no lose hope. God, we do for Sarah. We no still forget Anna. Go do na own too. My office is down Berekete for number 17, Orobo Street, back of Ego Local Government, Uselu Market, Benin City, Edo State. My phone number na 081-35-57-9700. Once again, 081-35-57-9700. My wife get that day here with me. What do you get for your fellow women?
2: If you be woman, where infection don't let you get joy of marriage. 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My number now 081-35-57-9700. 081-35-57-9700. 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Alele, try visit me, Mama Miracle, because na person we get wound no safe like get it. And them no they tell blind man say ring the follow. Once he touch him, he go run.
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0: 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For my Benin office, I still get testing equipment to help you check possible causes of some health problems.
1: As they come, look out for Baba Yoruba signboard. 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
2: 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You get a problem of fibroid, like say your stomach, they big, like say you carry belly and nothing there inside. Or your menstrual period, no, they come as it's supposed to come. If they come with odor, if they change color, if it come for 1 day or 2 days, you know, go see them again, and you never reach the time where you're supposed to stop. Make not come see me, or your own rashes all over your body. 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

I tell you this, what are you doing right now? Are you simply feeling the vibe? Now, this is a song by Bright Chimizi, African Star. Yeah, why should I copy Oyibo people? I have my own African style. I simply have my own African way of dressing, eating, and speaking. What's the essence of making a copycat of the Western way of life? I'm proud to be an African. I tell you, in the 80s, everybody wants to be like the American. But you know what? Bright Chimizi simply said no through his music. He said he respects his own culture. We are your rapper. Speak your Igbo language. Be yourself. Wherever you are, that is the African Star. I tell you this today, that irrespective of the education you have attained, that is simply an appeal to the Western culture. Know yourself is not a curse. Yes, of course, according to a great philosopher, he simply says that man, know thyself. Never, never forget about who you are. Respect your culture. Learn your language. That is your true identity.

I tell you, this is quite sad that most of us don't know how to speak our indigenous language. Yes, we have fully embraced the Western culture, and it's simply a curse. On EBS Radio, 95.7 FM, the Star Station, I am Joseph Ikbuda. Of course, yeah, on the program High Lifetime.

I got a question for you all. What is the essence of English language to Africa? As an African man, what has English done to us? Is it destructive, or is it an aspect of developing every facet of our soul? Let's check it out, still on Bright Chimizi, because of English. My dear, it is easy for you to speak your own language if it was taught, if it was embraced, but quite difficult for you to speak English, to the extent that they call our own indigenous language bad language and bar us from speaking our own language in school, anywhere we are. I tell you today, it is a product of colonization, according to Fela.

0: we gonna do right here is go back. Way back. Back into time.
1: Today's song we have here is titled Now You Give Me Name by Cardinal Lawrence. Let's see about that.

was a song by Cardinal Law saying, yeah, it's titled "You Are the One Who Gave Me a Name. You Made Me Who I Am." Yes, in our Niger Delta culture, when someone says you give me a name, it simply means you give me identity and honor. But before I met you, nobody knew me. Now, because of you, people know me. You simply elevate me. Now, the next song we have here is by Steve Osadebe. 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
1: I tell you this, that in those days we told that our own fathers then, they don't actually have a love life. They simply have a love life, not just us alone. They actually know how to love, how to call the woman Sherry. Yes, this is a song by Eddie Okunta. Yes, and the song is titled Sweet Sherry. How do you call your wife? I know the woman who was once beautiful is now very old. But even while she's old, she's still more beautiful. Let's move down there. Sweet Sherry by Eddie Okunta.

I tell you, these that our father then have a way of becoming so poetic, and they were truly poetic as a then, and have a way of luring our mothers as a then, and have a way of making our mothers to smile. That is it. We have come to the end of today's program, High Life Time. Yes, I tell you this, same time next week again on Sunday, like this, I'll be right here, giving you the heat, taking your mind back in time, making the old to feel young again. I remain Joseph Ikwida, of course, signing out now.

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1: My people, I salute una. The voice when are they listening to? Na voice of Chief Iyabiye Taishi. My GSM number, in case you want to call me, 080-3410-2250. I repeat, 080-3410-2250. Waiting be that your problem. We make you pull hand for jaw. When you think say maybe the sickness or the problem or the challenges where you they face now. Say heaven go fall. Say no solution to your problem. Solution to your problem. Now those people will be say they no want may you get solution. Now then they push you go the wrong place. That is why they talk say go the right place. When you pray to God, may God direct you to the right place. You go get the right people where go solve your problem for you. Because no any challenges where if they confront human being now, will be say never confront our forefathers. But they use natural way, they use old method, take fine solution to their problem. You don't need to travel far or go anywhere before you get solution to your problem. Yabie don't land now. We don't de Bini, we don't de Delta, we de Agbo, we de Epoma, we de everywhere. So if you won't see us, you can't see Chief Yabie Taishi. Your problem when you think say you don't get solution, you get solution though. You be person where be say you don't waka, you don't go from Mr. A, Mr. B. They don't play for one night. I tell you, say everybody, nine they defeat, but na few, nine God call. Into the feed, make it come help the people. We are not after the money, we are after the number of people where God don't already assign us to treat, so that the glory and honor will be to Almighty God. If you get any challenges, we be say they confront you. You get any problem, we be say they confront you. You get any sickness, we be say it don't they battle with you for a long period of time. You can't lose hope. Maybe you be person where be say sometime the way your body be those days, not being your body can't be now. Your body can't change because of so certain food. We be say it don't go wrong or some certain character. Certain behavior. What we say you don't behave, you don't misuse your body when you day young. You don't go from carry woman from Mr. A, Mr. B, carry different women. You when you be woman, you don't carry different men. You can't contact infection. The infection no can green leave you. You don't do tests. So many tests. So the tests seem the proof. Say you still get that infection. You don't come take medicine. The medicine no can green work. God were there yesterday. Now see the day today, and now go see they exist. What are our forefathers? The knowledge where they take solve their problem that time is still there, unless if you never go the right place. If you never go the right place, you go to say maybe everybody not the same thing. Everybody not be the same. Oh. We can't be the same thing because fingers are not equal. I mean, you know, talk say because of say you don't go Mr. A, Mr. B, solution no day. Meaning say solution no day for your problem. No, they take negative thinking for yourself. Just be having positive reaction, positive thinking to yourself so that you go feel get the solution where you want. No lose hope. No talk say you don't lose hope. Now, so talk. Now, these people they talk. We get different too. Sickness name be say, may you hide me, make I kill you. Now be sickness name. If you hide sickness is ready to expose you. And those people, when you be say, you can't they hide the sickness for, when you don't want to make them laugh you, they will come crack against you at the end of the day. So we don't want to make that kind of thing happen to you. Now make me talk, say, may you get up now. Come see Chief Yabie Taishi. We therefore Bini Asaba Expressway by Uromi Junction, inside that new Lagos Motor Park for Agbo. You where you there, Agbo, where you they listen to me, where you there, Delta. And you where you there, Bini here, our head office still remain the same. We there, Ibinoba Street. Ibinoba Street, there when you they go Oluku side. You enter moto, they go Oluku. You draw for Mobile Filling Station. You don't go reach Oluku before you draw for Mobile Filling Station. 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Once you reach there, you call my number. I go describe the place where our office there for their place for you. 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My GSM number is, in case you want to call me, 080-3410-2250. 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Nado.
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for Edo State and all of una when they hear the sound of my voice. My name na Igalaman, aka the King of High. I see dog in the for our head office. We're there for number 172 along beneath Agbo Road, opposite Glow Office by Aroko Junction, Ipoba Hill, beneath City Edo State. My telephone number na 070-6268-7665. Again, 070-6268-7665. Today, make we talk about eye problem. You don't pass 40 years, I be your eye, they do you like say, it they bring low current. When you wake up in the morning, you feel see small, but when you enter sunlight, everywhere go come look like Amatan, smoke or snow. Your eye, they scratch you, it they eat you, I be your home, be say, your eye, they red all the time. You not feel they see far, or even something way they near you. I be, na headache full your head, because of your eye wahala, it they bring water. When you they read book, I be look for, no wahala. No worry yourself again. Just come visit me, Igalaman, aka the King of Eye, for number 172, Bini Agbo Road, opposite Glow Office, Aroko Junction, Ipoba Hill, Bini City. My telephone number again now, 070-6268-7665. Again, 070-6268-7665. If the doctor you say na cataract, glaucoma, cloudiness, rainbow vision, or you they see different color, I mean, you know, they feel they recognize the difference between 500 from 1,000 naira. Even night driving don't become problem. Or you know, even they see the lights where they your hand. Oh yeah, now make you come meet me, Igalaman, for my office and make we talk. Oh. I say, I expect you now, make we talk. Oh. My telephone number now, 070-6268-7665. Again, 070-6268-7665. Your eye, maybe your light and mirror. Make no take and play. Oh. I say, make you call me again now for 070-6268-7665. You dey hear me so? Make you hear the number again, oh. 070-6268-7665. And some people problem na too much of sugar for body. If sugar level don't too much, it could make you dey urinate like 6 to 7 times before they break it. And if you dey urinate, it dey make you dey lean like who get chronic infections. I say when sugar too much, if it turn you to 1 minute man, when we say don't go fit dey do like real man again, and all this it still affects your eye. And if you be man or woman, when your own problem na high blood pressure, when they call BP, when you come to my place, you go begin to thank God. My dear listeners, even if you don't waka because of your problem and you don't tired, I want to let you know, say, some people case not be ordinary. Some don't use different medicine and it not the work for your body. When you come see me, the Igalaman, I go first give you the Obunke medicine, when they call Aparun. I said Aparun. When I first give you this medicine, any medicine I talk will begin to work for your body well. After you don't use the apparel, then I will give you

0: 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My office address again now, number 172, along Benin Agbo Road, opposite Glow Office by Aroko Junction, Ibubayi, Benin City, and to stay. Telephone number 070-6268-7665. Again, 070-6268-7665. My brother, my sister, they say good health is wet. I said, please call me again now for 070-6268-7665. You dey hear me so? Make you hear the number again, no? 070-6268-7665. Call me now. Make you talk. You got a man, aka the king of I. And they expect you now.
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you. 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He so. What is more, or is some brass a coolish inter? Is on to or more coolimene? 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Amon Buluma is on your cabin and the commissar Mokulumene or Gofui Sam Rupa Mo Zituno or Motuakulite. Zon your cabin and Abu. 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Was a Missa Kulita is on your cabin. 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By more from one man, master, Bome, or more toa, could listen to what is a bam, what is a theater? Me tells me a common way from be a cobby me boke, what thou? 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Tomorrow, Totama demon away. 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